0: Riviera Trends.
1: Yo, guys, we really need to start thinking about the music video. I'm a little bit worried we won't get the song across perfectly. So do you have any ideas? Please, let's get this going now. Okay, please.

0: Club sets. Stay tuned.
1: Radio Idea.
2: Let's go. Sounds good. Real good.